happens most of the time. And the feeling is laid back. Palm trees grow and rents are low.

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2: 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And David and I recorded it on his last David Bowie Tonight's album. We're gonna do that together tonight. I want everybody, listen, I want you to sway with me.

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I gotta make a phone call. 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

She wants to play with the toys a while. And school's out early, and soon we'll be learning. 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

0: 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Forever 49.
1: I've heard people say that too much of anything is not good for you, baby. 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There's many times that we've loved and we've shared love and made love. It doesn't seem to me like it's enough.

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1: Luister en geniet. 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
2: Forever 49. 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